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0: actually done by the Lars, then done by Sixpence on the Rich, and he sounds great. 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
1: Donald Trump has downplayed the Iran conflict, saying Tehran is seeking a deal, while also warning military action will escalate if negotiations fail. In the UK, Pat McFadden warned the war could drive up energy costs and lead to rising unemployment later this year. Scientists have developed an at-home test which can predict a person's risk of Alzheimer's disease. They say the home testing could identify people at highest risk or who are showing early symptoms, so they can be prioritised for further testing and support. Anne Corbett led the study.
2: If we know that someone shows quite a high risk of likely Alzheimer's disease, then we can ensure that they are brought into the clinic, they go down a proper diagnostic assessment, and they get the support and treatment that they need.
1: Israel has carried out its first strike on Beirut's southern suburbs since a ceasefire with Hezbollah was announced last month. The attack reportedly targeted a commander in Hezbollah's Radwan force. And the biggest hits from the rock band Queen will be played during an immersive tribute show at the National Space Centre in Leicester on May the 29th. From Radio News Hub, I'm Johnny Holmes.
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1: Mostly dry tonight with variable cloud, with a chance of frost in the east. Showers may continue in the west with rain in northern Scotland. Lows of 6 degrees.
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Bastille, Lost Frequencies, Head Down, HGV One. You got Craig. How are you? It's Thursday morning. Hopefully, we might get some warmer weather this weekend. It is May, not October. Marshmallow for you now.

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1: A British crew member with suspected hantavirus has been medically evacuated from the cruise ship linked to the outbreak. Holly Hughes has more.
2: The crew member, along with a Dutch colleague and another passenger, were taken from the Dutch-flagged cruise ship for onward travel to the Netherlands. The evacuation means the ship can now continue on its three-day journey to the Canary Islands after Spanish authorities gave permission for the boat to dock.
1: An outbreak of hepatitis A in a seaside town has led a health body to ask parents to be vigilant with their children's hand washing. Public Health Wales said it was looking into a small number of hepatitis A cases in Barry, South Wales. A campaigner has lost a High Court bid to bring a challenge against a decision to grant planning permission for several music festivals at Brockwell Park. The park in Lambeth, South London, attracts hundreds of thousands of people to festivals including Field Day and Mighty Hoopla. And Arsenal supporters booking hotel rooms for the Champions League final in Hungary are facing fees more than 18 times higher than normal. From Radio News Hub, I'm Johnny Holmes.
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1: Mostly dry tonight with variable cloud with a chance of frost in the east. Showers may continue in the west with rain in northern Scotland. Lows of 6 degrees.
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Now you don't need

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1: Donald Trump has downplayed the Iran conflict, saying Tehran is seeking a deal, while also warning military action will escalate if negotiations fail. In the UK, Pat McFadden warned the war could drive up energy costs and lead to rising unemployment later this year. Scientists have developed an at-home test which can predict a person's risk of Alzheimer's disease. They say the home testing could identify people at highest risk or who are showing early symptoms, so they can be prioritised for further testing and support. Anne Corbett led the study.
2: If we know that someone shows quite a high risk of likely Alzheimer's disease, then we can ensure that they are brought into the clinic, they go down a proper diagnostic assessment, and they get the support and treatment that they need.
1: Israel has carried out its first strike on Beirut's southern suburbs since a ceasefire with Hezbollah was announced last month. The attack reportedly targeted a commander in Hezbollah's Radwan force. And the biggest hits from the rock band Queen will be played during an immersive tribute show at the National Space Centre in Leicester on May the 29th. From Radio News Hub, I'm Johnny Holmes.
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1: Mostly dry tonight with variable cloud, with a chance of frost in the east. Showers may continue in the west with rain in northern Scotland. Lows of 6 degrees.
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Objects. Nothing I Won't Do. HEV1. It's Craig. I see then that a member of the cast of Balamori could be on Strictly this year. Oh, please let them dance to the theme music. Oh, doing the foxtrot to the Balamori theme. Oh, it will be brilliant. Right, let's play this from Jelly.

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1: A British crew member with suspected hantavirus has been medically evacuated from the cruise ship linked to the outbreak. Holly Hughes has more.
2: The crew member, along with a Dutch colleague and another passenger, were taken from the Dutch-flagged cruise ship for onward travel to the Netherlands. The evacuation means the ship can now continue on its three-day journey to the Canary Islands after Spanish authorities gave permission for the boat to dock.
1: An outbreak of hepatitis A in a seaside town has led a health body to ask parents to be vigilant with their children's hand washing. Public Health Wales said it was looking into a small number of hepatitis A cases in Barry, South Wales. A campaigner has lost a High Court bid to bring a challenge against a decision to grant planning permission for several music festivals at Brockwell Park. The park in Lambeth, South London, attracts hundreds of thousands of people to festivals including Field Day and Mighty Hoopla. And Arsenal supporters booking hotel rooms for the Champions League final in Hungary are facing fees more than 18 times higher than normal. From Radio News Hub, I'm Johnny Holmes.
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1: Mostly dry tonight with variable cloud, with a chance of frost in the east. Showers may continue in the west with rain in northern Scotland, lows of 6 degrees.
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1: Polls will soon be opening for local elections across the country. In England, thousands of council seats are being contested, as are some mayoral positions. Voters in Scotland and Wales are also voting for representatives in their national parliaments, Holyrood and the Senedd.

0: Two people who were on board the cruise linked to a hantavirus outbreak are self-isolating after returning to the UK. The UK Health Security Agency say neither are reporting symptoms and that the risk to the public is very low. Eating ultra-processed foods can lead to an almost 20% higher risk of heart disease and a higher risk of death from it too. That's according to the European Society of Cardiology. Maria Laura Bonaccio is a nutritional epidemiologist.
1: It's not just junk food. It's all the food that is from industrial production. You cannot do that food in your kitchen. You don't have the ingredients to cook these foods.
0: And Arsenal will play holders Paris Saint-Germain in the Champions League final after the French side beat Bayern Munich 6-5 on aggregate last night. From Radio News Hub, I'm Frankie Hessein.
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0: Dry for most of us with some sunny spells, but some scattered showers across the northwest. Cooler in the north too, but slightly warmer than yesterday with a high of 16 degrees Celsius.
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0: We are HGV1, the station made for truckers. Nice and early today, this is Tony Dibben at HGV1 Breakfast.
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1: Polls are now open for local elections across the country with millions eligible to vote. In England, thousands of council seats are being contested, as are some mayoral positions. Voters in Scotland and Wales are also voting for representatives in their national parliaments. Two people who are on board the cruise linked to a hantavirus outbreak are self-isolating after returning to the UK. Phil Towers has more.
2: The UK Health Security Agency says neither of the two are reporting symptoms, but a number of their close contacts are also being offered support and are isolating. They're also looking to trace those who are on the same flight and stress that the risk to the public is very low. Meanwhile, British man Martin Anstey, who was medically evacuated from the ship yesterday, says that he is doing okay.
1: A coroner is to hold a further hearing into the death of former One Direction star Liam.

0: In pain this morning. Payne died at the age of 31 in October 2024 after falling from a balcony in Argentina. And the King and Queen have held the first garden party of the season, celebrating first responders. From Radio News Hub, I'm Frankie Hessein.
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0: Dry for most of us with some sunny spells, but some scattered showers across the northwest. Cooler in the north too, but slightly warmer than yesterday with a high of 16 degrees Celsius.
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Truckers, welcome to Thursday. This week zipped on by, hasn't it? We had Truck Fest at the weekend, then a bank holiday. What a glorious weekend. Every week should be like this. Noah Kahan's coming soon. Dial drunk. Yeah, don't do that. Here comes Sam Fender, 17 going under. This is HGV1. Let's hit the road, Truckers.

0: 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And today's the day we have a trucker takeover. Yes, Labzy is the next trucker to step forward and do a trucker takeover. 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

0: It's a supermassive black hole. There's Muse. This is Tony Dibben at HGV1. Good morning, truckers. Welcome to Thursday. Let's get on Luca's travel news very, very soon. First, though, heading into a weekend, it's time for an update of the sport.
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2: Champions League holders Paris Saint-Germain are through to the final once again after beating Bayern Munich 6-5 on aggregate in their second leg draw. There, they'll meet Arsenal, who have a shot at their first UCL trophy, while PSG will want to retain it. Elsewhere, Manchester City are Women's Super League champions for the first time in a decade after Arsenal were held to a 1-1 draw at Brighton. City took back the title after six seasons of Chelsea's dominance in Andre Jeglertz's first season as head coach. In other football news, it's an all-English clash in the Europa League tonight as Aston Villa host Nottingham Forest. Forest take a slim 1-0 lead to Villa Park after the first leg. Head coach Vitor Pereira says he will give Morgan Gibbs-White as much time as possible to prove his fitness.
3: I see until tomorrow what if he's able or not.
2: And in boxing, Fabio Wardley says he's ready to go to the dark place again this weekend and insisted he will not flinch in the face of Daniel Dubois. It will be the first defence of his WBO heavyweight title at Manchester's Co-op Live on Saturday night.
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0: 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We've hit the road nice and early today. A strong start. 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
2: From the My Travel newsroom, I'm Luca Marshall. Starting on the M27 eastbound between junctions 5 and 7, we have a broken down vehicle that's currently blocking a lane at West End. Whilst on the M23 southbound between junctions 8 and 9, a broken down vehicle here is also blocking a lane at Caterham. M1 southbound between junctions 15 and 14, yet another broken down vehicle, this time blocking a lane near Milton Keynes. Whilst on the A43 southbound between the A5 and the A413, congestion is building this morning near Toaster. The link road from the M61 junction 1 to the M60 junction 15 anti-clockwise, this is at Eccles. Delays are forming this morning of around about 15 minutes or so. Whilst on the A663 southbound between the M60 and the A6104, congestion is also building in Oldham. The A57 westbound between the A628 and the A6018, also busy this morning near Ashton Underline. Whilst in Scotland on the M8 eastbound between junctions 14 and 13, congestion is building near Proven Road. Also on the M8 eastbound between junctions 3 and 2, congestion is also building near Claylands. If you do spot any other problems this morning, let us know please. The WhatsApp travel line is always 0330 001 1007.
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0: Paul Marsh is back later on this afternoon. He's got some great guests on the show, does Paul? Listen every day from 4. Right, next on Henley and Twin Atlantic.
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2: There's a serious warning for operators to start after Just Haulage has had its license revoked following what were described as a very dangerous vehicle defects and major maintenance failures. The issues were uncovered during inspections, and it's a clear reminder, if the trucks aren't up to standard, you won't stay on the road. Meanwhile, the contract rates across Europe are on the rise as fuel costs continue to push up prices. It's creating a growing gap between long-term contract work and spot rates, and for UK operators it could mean higher costs being passed through. All tougher competition, depending on the job. And there's some positive news on the truck tech side, with the MAN TGM achieving a 5-star safety rating from Euro NCAP. It's one of the first trucks in its class to hit that level, showing just how much focus is now going into driver safety and protection. That's the latest HGV One Haulage News.
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Dawn Henley, The Boys of Summer. Benson Boone, Mystical Magical, coming real soon. I saw this next band live last summer and they were very, very good, so I like to play them at every opportunity. Here comes Twin Atlantic from Scotland. This is Heart and Soul.

Benson Boone, Mystical, Magical at HGV1, the station made for truckers. The Road Transport Expo RTX is officially back. It is taking place at the NAEC in Stoneleigh in Warwickshire. Great location. June 30th, July 2nd. Registration just opened. Best of all, it's completely free. Now, this isn't just a standing around kind of experience looking at brochures and stuff. This is about getting hands-on. There's a ride and drive experience. So if you fancy taking a brand new truck for a spin, make sure you bring your license with you. It's described as a working show for a working industry. We'll all be there. We look forward to seeing you there too.

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1: Polls are open for local elections across the country. In England, thousands of council seats are being contested, as are some mayoral positions. Voters in Scotland and Wales are also voting for representatives in their national parliaments. Two people who are on board the cruise linked to a hantavirus outbreak are self-isolating after returning to the UK. Phil Towers has more.
2: The UK Health Security Agency says neither of the two are reporting symptoms, but a number of their close contacts are also being offered support and are isolating. They're also looking to trace those who are on the same flight and stress that the risk to the public is very low. Meanwhile, British man Martin Anstey, who was medically evacuated from the ship yesterday, says that he is doing okay.
1: Oil company Shell have announced a huge surge in their profits thanks to the Iran war. They reported earnings of just under $7 billion, nearly 25% higher than a year ago. And airlines will be increasing their flight capacity for flights to Budapest to make room for Arsenal fans heading to the Champions League final. From Radio News Hub, I'm Frankie Hessein.
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2: Dry for most of us with some sunny spells, but some scattered showers across the northwest. Cooler in the north too, but slightly warmer than yesterday with a high of 16 degrees Celsius.
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0: tonight of 55.
1: That's Alex Warren. Carry You Home. It is HGV One, the station for truckers. We are powered by Truckfest Morning. Hello, I'm Mikey. My thanks to Tony Dibbin for the last couple of hours or so. He is back with you bright and early tomorrow morning from 6. Now, if you want to get involved today, you can. Our WhatsApp's always on. It's 07785 104 224. But you don't need to remember that, because you can just press the WhatsApp button inside the HGV One app. I'm getting on fun shortly. Let's play your rock set. This is Joyride on HGV One. Hello.

0: Voila, and figure you out, it is HGB One, the station for truckers. Now, if you're running a DAF today, there's a decent chance you're already telling people how good it is anyway, but now they've got another trophy to back it up. 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

Luke Combs and Back in the Saddle on HGV One. Big hello to the fridge lads rolling down the M6 today. Well, the supermarket loads, that's Andy, Nick and also Steve. And a bit of a convoy going through there today. Safe run to Kev Tipping Animal Feed in Shropshire this morning as well. And a big hello to Darren running steel at the A1 before the traffic properly kicks off when he gets up towards Newcastle. Let's get you straight back to the big songs. Ocean Colour Scene, it's the Riverboat song on HGV One.

0: Chainsmokers and Halsey on HGV One. The Trucker Takeover is back on today. Another chance for a driver somewhere in the UK to take over the radio. And today is the turn of Lapsey. He's going to be taking over from 12 today. And you can do the same. All you need to do is get onto our socials and let me know that you want to do the Trucker Takeover. 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We'll send you all the details. Of course, it's on with Lapsey today from 12 on HGV One. 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

Teddy Swims and The Door on ATV1, the station for truckers. Our transport news hour yesterday was brilliant again, as always, with Kevin Swallow. 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Today, we're going to roll out the top 10 songs from this day, the 7th of May, 1990. I'm looking forward to that today. Right, Cameron Whitkinsey's song next. This is Kingdom of Fear on HGV1.

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1: Polls are open for local elections across the country. Voters in Scotland and Wales are voting for representatives in their national parliaments. And in England, thousands of council seats are being contested, as are some mayoral positions. British passengers on board the hantavirus-hit cruise ship will be asked to self-isolate for 45 days. Two people already are. Phil Towers has more.
2: The UK Health Security Agency says they're offering support to those the two were in close contact with. They're also tracking down anyone who was on the same flight as the confirmed case, but stress that the risk to the public is very low. Yesterday, British man Martin Anstey was medically evacuated from the ship. His wife says it's been a traumatic few days, but he is doing better.
1: Shell have reported a huge boost in their profits thanks to soaring oil prices resulting from the Iran war. They've announced underlying earnings of just under $7 billion, nearly a quarter higher than last year. And the King and Queen have held the first garden party of the season at Buckingham Palace, celebrating first responders. From Radio News Hub, I'm Frankie Hessine.
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1: Dry for most of us with sunny spells, but there will be some scattered showers across the northwest. Temperatures close to average in the south, but colder in the north, with a high of 16 degrees Celsius.
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5: Here it comes. It's today's top 10 at 10. We're going to roll out the top 10 songs from this day, the 7th of May, 1990. Let's have a bit of a scan of the songs on there. Do you know what? I think you're going to like all of these today. So let's get started. Song number 10 out on the chart on the 7th of May, 1990.

and Stefan on HGV One. We're rolling out the top 10 songs for this day, 7th of May 1990, the year the Renault AE Magnum made its debut to show us what the flat floor really looked like. And the year the Channel Tunnel workers finally shook hands under the sea. It's also the year Margaret Thatcher walked out at number 10 for the last time. And we had Desert Shield mobilisation. It had our ports buzzing with military convoys as well. Oh, and the year that Nelson Mandela walked free as well. We're talking 1990. Well, our top 10 at 10 from the 7th of May in this year. And at song number 8, it was Snap.

0: UB40, Kingston Town, ACB1, the station for truckers. The year Home Alone was on at the cinema. The year the poll tax riots hit the streets as well. That was a nightmare. And also the first Hubble Space Telescope was launched into orbit as well. We're talking 1990. And I'm playing his song number 6 from this day next.
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and Better the Devil You Know on HGV1's Top 10 at 10, sitting at number 5 then on this day, 7th of May 1990, the year that Gaza was in tears in the 1990 World Cup. I remember the semi-final as well. It was, he was proper crying his eyes out, weren't he? Let's say a quick hello to Dave, who's loving the Top 10 at 10 today, and also a big hello to Meg. She remembers 1990 because of the Channel Tunnel news. We thought the ferries would be gone in a month, but 30-odd years later, still waiting in the same queue at the Eastern Docks. Brilliant. I love that. Right.

0: Paula Abdul and Opposites Attract. It is HGV One, the station for truckers. We are rolling out our top 10 at 10 from the 7th of May 1990. Today I've got two more songs to play. We'll get those on after a check on the roads with Luca.
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2: With the latest from the My Travel Newsroom, I'm Luca Marshall. Starting on the A5 southbound between the B508 and the M42, where congestion is causing a problem this morning near Tamworth. Meanwhile, on the M25 clockwise, Junction 11, there's a broken down vehicle here, one lane currently blocked near Chertsey. A14 westbound, Junction 44, that earlier accident near Bury St Edmunds, still causing some problems here. Delays are easing just slightly though. A34 northbound between the M4 Junction and the A4185, a broken down vehicle blocking lane at Cheveley. This is causing quite serious delays though, around 25 to 30 minutes. A47 eastbound between the B198 and the A17. An accident has closed a lane near Wisbeach. Whilst on the A14 eastbound between junctions 22 and 23, a broken down vehicle is also blocking a lane near Huntingdon. A19 northbound at the junction with the A194. Delays of 10 to 15 minutes this morning in Jarrow. In Scotland, the A720 eastbound, we have a broken down vehicle partially blocking a lane at Lasswade. And on the M74 northbound, we're seeing congestion between junctions 1A and 2 at Polmaddy Road. If you do spot any other issues today, let us know. The WhatsApp travel line 0330 001 1007.
1: 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Number 2.

There was a big remake of that last year, wasn't there? Adventures of Stevie V and Dirty Cash on our top 10 at 10. We're counting down the top 10 songs then from the 7th of May, 1990. But who's at number one? Well, we'll find out in a moment. Let's count down what we heard, though. So at number 10, Phil Collins and Something Happened on the Way to Heaven. At 9, Happy Mondays and Step On. At 8, Snap and The Power. At 7, UB40, Kingston Town. At 6, Alanna Miles, Black Velvet. At 5, Kylie, Better The Devil You Know. At 4, Madonna and Vogue. At 3, Paula Abdul and Opposites Attract. And you just heard it at number 2, Adventures of Stevie V, Dirty Cash. So who was at number 1 on this day, the 7th of May, 1990? It was a brilliant collaboration between Zdansky and Seal. Here comes Killer on our top 10.

0: on our top 10 at 10. Number one then, on this day, the 7th of May, 1990. Tomorrow, we're going to fast forward a little bit. We're going to go to 1994 tomorrow. So looking forward to getting on that top 10 at 10. Right, stay there. I've got you two and Florence and the Machine on next on HGV One.
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1: Polls are open for local elections across the country. In England, thousands of council seats are being contested, as are some mayoral positions. Voters in Scotland and Wales are also voting for representatives in their national parliaments. Two people who were on board the cruise linked to a hantavirus outbreak are self-isolating after returning to the UK. Phil Towers has more.
2: The UK Health Security Agency says neither of the two are reporting symptoms, but a number of their close contacts are also being offered support and are isolating. They're also looking to trace those who are on the same flight and stress that the risk to the public is very low. Meanwhile, British man Martin Anstey, who was medically evacuated from the ship yesterday, says that he is doing okay.
1: Oil company Shell have announced a surge in profits thanks to the Iran war. They reported earnings of just under $7 billion in the first 3 months of the year, nearly 25% higher than a year ago. And a number of train services across southern England have been disrupted due to a radio system fault. It's expected to last for the rest of the day. From Radio News Hub, I'm Frankie Hessein.
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1: Dry for most of us with sunny spells, but there will be some scattered showers across the northwest. Temperatures close to average in the south, but colder in the north with a high of 16 degrees Celsius.
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Not long to go until the next one, you know. It's about 3 weeks to go until we're at Walsingham Showground in County Durham. I can't wait. Saturday the 30th and Sunday the 31st of May, if you want to come along. Hundreds of trucks on display, monster truck action from Swamp Thing, Breaker of MX will be there. There'll be Monster Truck Rise live music, loads going on across the weekend, and your friends will be there too. Plus, we'll get the BBC Gladiators popping down to spend the weekend with us as well. If you want to come along, you can book your truck in right now. You could do that just by going to truckfest.co.uk. Ben Walker's going to play here soon. Here comes Huey Lewis and the news. This is The Power of Love. It's HGV1, Station for Truckers.

0: Then Take Me Out on HGV One, the station for truckers. Lapsy is going to be taking over on the Trucker Takeover from 12 today. And you can get involved right now too, just by dropping me a message saying, I want to do the Trucker Takeover. You could be on next week. Get involved and get a mention on today. 07785 104224 is our WhatsApp number. You don't need to remember it though, because you can just press the WhatsApp button inside the HGV One app, which is available wherever you get your apps from. So hello to Martin, who's hauling aggregates through the Peak District this morning. That's nice there. Hello to Dave as well, who's got us on the A1. Big hello to the drivers that are parked up at Corley at the minute. That's Nick and Steve. And a big shout out to Ian on the milk run through Lancashire. Try not get stuck behind every tractor going today. I hate that when that happens. Right, Hooper Stank's on the way, and Earth, Wind and Fire are on next on HGV One.
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0: that for Pete, who's doing recovery work on the M62 today. Hello to you. And a big hello to Rob, running refrigerated load towards Glasgow through lunchtime today. As well, it's nearly lunchtime already, you know, I'm getting hungry. Right, Alex Warren is on the way shortly. 5 seconds of summer coming up. Let's check my latest on the roads with Luca.
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2: With latest from the My Travel Newsroom, I'm Luca Marshall. Starting on the M25, anti-clockwise at Junction 3, where a broken down vehicle is blocking a lane at Sidcup. Over on the M23 southbound between Junctions 8 and 9, a broken down vehicle is blocking a lane at Caterham. M20 westbound between Junctions 8 and 7, a vehicle tyre change in progress here. One lane currently blocked near Maidstone. Whilst on the M1 northbound between 29A and 30 at Bolsover, we have a lane closed due to a medical emergency. A34 northbound between the M4 junction and the A4185, a broken down vehicle partially blocking lane at Cheveley. A47 eastbound between the B198 and the A17, that early accident still causing problems near Wisbeach. Whilst on the M4 westbound between junctions 4B and 5, pedestrians have been reporting the carriageway here. It's causing delays of around about 10 to 15 minutes near Datchet. A13 westbound at the junction with the A1012, a broken down vehicle blocking lane at Grays. A1 northbound around about the junction for the A1056 near Newcastle, reported of animals in the road here. Caution advised, delays again around 10 to 15 minutes. And finally, Scotland, the M73 southbound, the junction 2 off slip remains closed due to ongoing roadworks. If you do spot any other issues, let us know. The WhatsApp travel line 0330 001 1007.
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0: 5 seconds of summer and young blood on HGV One, the station for truckers. You know when people say everything's getting more expensive? Well, the haulage industry is basically going, tell us about it. New report says that over 40% of transport and retail firms are planning to put prices up this month because costs, well, they just keep climbing. Fuel's still painful, wages are up, repairs cost more, insurance isn't exactly cheap anymore either. And eventually, somebody has to absorb it all. And most firms have tried holding off as long as they can, but a lot are now saying they simply can't keep taking the hit. And drivers, well, they see it every day, really. Everyone wants stuff delivered quicker and cheaper, while operators are still trying to keep trucks on the road without the cost going through the roof. You want to see the new report? 40% of transport and retail firms planning to put prices up through May. You can get that right now at motortransport.co.uk. Going to get on something from Blondie shortly, and Calvin Harris and Rag and Bone Man are on next. Keep it HGV One.
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Jelly Roll and Heartstone on HGV One. Do you know someone that is trying to learn to drive right now? Just to let them know, there's a change coming to driving tests next week that's probably going to catch a few learners out. From May the 12th, instructors won't be allowed to book driving tests for students anymore. The learner now has to do it themselves through the government website. Confirm they're the one actually taking the test and agree to some new terms and conditions as well. Also means if a test date needs changing, cancelling or moving around, the learner has to sort that out as well, not the instructor. You can kind of see why they're doing it with all the issues around test booking bots and slots disappearing instantly. But I can already hear driving instructors saying, here comes another headache. Definitely is. I'm back with you tomorrow morning from 9 straight after Tony. Paul Mars with you later from 4. Andy's with you from 1. And next up, it's our trucker takeover. Today, Lapsy. He's taking care of it. I'll leave you with Bruce Hornsby in the range. It's HGV One.

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1: Millions of people are heading to the polls today. They're open for local elections across the country. In England, thousands of council seats are being contested, as are some mayoral positions. Voters in Scotland and Wales are also voting for representatives in their national parliaments. Next, British passengers on board a hantavirus-hit cruise ship will be asked to self-isolate in the UK for 45 days. Frankie Hairsine has more.
2: They are the words of a health official as two Britons who already returned from the vessel continue to isolate at home. The UK Health Security Agency say neither of the two are reporting symptoms, but a number of their close contacts are being offered support and isolating as well. They're also looking to trace those who are on a flight with a confirmed case and stress the risk to the public is very low.
1: And airlines will be increasing their flight capacity for flights to Budapest. It's to make room for Arsenal fans heading to the Champions League final. It's the Gunners' first appearance at this stage in 20 years. That's the latest from Radio News Hub. I'm Tanita Sims.
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1: It's dry for most of us with sunny spells, but there will be scattered showers across the northwest. Temperatures close to average in the south, highs of 16 degrees Celsius.
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Hi, this is Rabzia, and I'm hosting the next hour on the HGV1 Trucker Takeover. Now, first things first, I'm going to introduce you to an absolute banger and currently a song that I'm personally learning on the drum kit. It's No One Knows by Queen of the Stone Age.

0: I'm Labzy, doing the trucker takeover on HGV1. Now, I got into trucking because I've always loved being on the road, loved being around these larger vehicles, and having a job where generally it is just different day to day. I like the independence that comes with it, and I love the responsibility of just keeping things moving behind the scenes. Trucking is such an important industry, and I do think that a lot more young men, like myself, should definitely be looking at it as a real career path. There's great opportunities out there, great skills to learn, and generally a pretty good community behind it, to be fair. If you are thinking about it, definitely give it a shot, especially if you're willing to work hard for it. Now, I'm Labzy. I'm here on the HGV1 Trucker Takeover. And up next, we've got more tunes just for you.
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1: There's a serious warning for operators to start after Just Haulage has had its license revoked following what were described as a very dangerous vehicle defects and major maintenance failures. The issues were uncovered during inspections, and it's a clear reminder, if the trucks aren't up to standard, you won't stay on the road. Meanwhile, the contract rates across Europe are on the rise as fuel costs continue to push up prices. It's creating a growing gap between long-term contract work and spot rates, and for UK operators, it could mean higher costs being passed through. All tougher competition, depending on the job. And there's some positive news on the truck tech side, with the MAN TGM achieving a 5-star safety rating from Euro NCAP. It's one of the first trucks in its class to hit that level, showing just how much focus is now going into driver safety and protection. That's the latest HGV One Haulage News.
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2: With the latest from the My Travel newsroom, I'm Luca Marshall. Starting on the M25, anti-clockwise at Junction 3, where a broken down vehicle is blocking your lane at Sidcup. Over on the M23 southbound between Junctions 8 and 9, a broken down vehicle is blocking your lane at Caterham. M20 westbound between Junctions 8 and 7, a vehicle tyre change in progress here. One lane currently blocked near Maidstone. Whilst on the M1 northbound between 29A and 30 at Bolsover, we have a lane closed due to a medical emergency. A34 northbound between the M4 junction and the A4185, a broken down vehicle partially blocking lane at Cheveley. A47 eastbound between the B198 and the A17, that early accident still causing problems near Wisbeach. Whilst on the M4 westbound between junctions 4B and 5, pedestrians have been reporting the carriageway here. It's causing delays of around about 10 to 15 minutes near Datchet. A13 westbound at the junction with the A1012, broken down vehicle blocking lane at Grays. A1 northbound around about the junction for the A1056 near Newcastle. Reported of animals in the road here. Caution advised, delays again around 10 to 15 minutes. And finally, Scotland, the M73 southbound, the junction 2 offslip remains closed due to ongoing roadworks. If you do spot any other issues, let us know. The WhatsApp travel line 0330 001 1007.
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0: Ryan Labzy doing the trucker takeover on HGV One. Now, I got into trucking because I've always loved being on the road, loved being around these larger vehicles, and having a job where generally it is just different day to day. I like the independence that comes with it, and I love the responsibility of just keeping things moving behind the scenes. Trucking is such an important industry, and I do think that a lot more young men, like myself, should definitely be looking at it as a real career path. There's great opportunities out there, great skills to learn, and generally a pretty good community behind it, to be fair. If you are thinking about it, definitely give it a shot, especially if you're willing to work hard for it. Now, I'm Labzy. I'm here on the HGV One Trucker Takeover. And up next, we've got more tunes just for you.
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0: Hi, I'm Labzy and I'm hosting the HGV One Trucker Takeover. You're my

Hi, it's Vadze on HGB1 Trucker Takeover. What I just mentioned, quite a funny story to be fair. Back in the company that I used to work for, we were delivering to this college. Actually, no, so we were doing a collection from this college. So we're driving, it's an absolute nightmare to get in there. Anyway, we get in, we go up to the top end, there's a bit of a construction site up there, we're picking up these concrete blocks. Takes us a bit of time to muffet it all on there, get loaded, strapped up, you know how it is. Take it back down. As we're coming back down to the entrance, a skip wagon has put a skip right in the entrance and we are stuck in this college. There's three of us there, all in class one, Arctics. We had to back up our wagons so the back end of the trailer was touching the skip and then push the skip out of the way with the trucks so that we could escape. I don't know. I don't think I'll ever forget that. Just a funny little memory there. But anyway, I'm Labzy. This is HGV1 Trucker Takeover. On with some more music. We hear-

I'm Labzy, doing the Trucker Takeover on HGV1. Just want to give out a few little shout outs. First of all, to my family, to my mum, to my sister, to my dad, and to my girlfriend. You're all absolute legends and support me every single day. I love you all. And secondly, to my good friend, Greg, who is an absolute legend as well. Again, he's a fellow trucker. We support each other every single day. And we're two young drivers in this industry, just trying to make an impact. And thirdly, to my own personal socials, which is Labzy, L-A-B-B-S-Y, on TikTok. I do everything automotive, everything trucks. Please drop me a follow over there. Now, you've been listening to HGV1 Trucker Takeover, and

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1: British passengers on board the hantavirus-hit cruise ship will be asked to self-isolate for 45 days. Two people are already doing so after returning from the ship. Frankie Hairsign has more.
2: The UK Health Security Agency are tracking down anyone who was on the same flight as a confirmed case, but stress the risk to the public is very low. Neither of those self-isolating are showing any symptoms. Yesterday, British man Martin Anstey was medically evacuated from the ship. His wife says it's been a traumatic few days, but he is doing better.
1: Next, oil giant Shell have reported a huge boost in their profits thanks to soaring oil prices resulting from the Iran war. They announced underlying earnings of just under $7 billion, nearly a quarter higher than last year. And adolescences Stephen Graham and White Lotus actress Amy Lou Wood will be among the stars at the BAFTA TV Awards. The awards ceremony on Sunday will be hosted by comedian Greg Davies and feature musical performances from Kat Burns and Aurora. That's the latest from Radio News Hub. I'm Tanita Sims.
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1: It's dry for most of us with sunny spells, but there will be scattered showers across the northwest. Temperatures close to average in the south, highs of 16 degrees Celsius.
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0: 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All you need to do is just contact us, hit the WhatsApp button via the HGV One app, or drop us a message on the socials, and you could be on Trucker Takeover in the next few weeks here at HGV One Radio. I'm Andy Henley, here through till 4. Alex Warren right now, Ordinary, and then back to the 80s with John Parr.
1: They say the holy water's watered down, and this town's lost its faith. Our colours will fade eventually, so if our time is running out, day after day, we'll make the mundane a masterpiece. Oh my, my, oh my, my love, I take one look at you.

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1: Brilliant. My Truck, HGV One Radio. And before that, back to the 80s, John Parr, say Almost Fire, Man in Motion. I play that for Simon, who's heading out of Salisbury today, down towards Southampton, and loving HGV One Radio. Now, if you want to be a part of the show today, we'd love to hear from you, especially if you've got the HGV One app. If you've not got it yet, download it. 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That's on the way in the next 10 minutes of Luca. Got Toto to come very soon, and you are just seconds away from Clean Bandit.
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0: Toto, Ho the Lion, HGV One Radio, Thursday the 7th of May. Got Roy Orbison, Teddy Swims and David Bowie on the way before 2 o'clock, but right now at 1:30, all the latest on the roads with Luca straight after the latest haulage news.
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2: There's a serious warning for operators to start after Just Haulage has had its license revoked following what were described as a very dangerous vehicle defects and major maintenance failures. The issues were uncovered during inspections, and it's a clear reminder, if the trucks aren't up to standard, you won't stay on the road. Meanwhile, the contract rates across Europe are on the rise as fuel costs continue to push up prices. It's creating a growing gap between long-term contract work and spot rates, and for UK operators, it could mean higher costs being passed through. All tougher competition, depending on the job. And there's some positive news on the truck tech side, with the MAN TGM achieving a 5-star safety rating from Euro NCAP. It's one of the first trucks in its class to hit that level, showing just how much focus is now going into driver safety and protection. That's the latest HGV One Haulage News.
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3: With the latest from the My Travel Newsroom, I'm Luca Marshall. Starting on the M27 westbound between junctions 7 and 5, where a broken down vehicle is currently blocking a lane at West End. Meanwhile, on the A14 westbound junction 25, we have a broken down vehicle here. It's blocking a lane at Cambridge. M1 southbound junction 30. See a broken down vehicle as well near Bolsover. One lane closed there. Minimal delays, it would seem, though. M1 northbound between 14 and 15. There's been an accident blocking a lane at Havisham. Whilst on the A36 northbound between the A27 and the A338. Seen delays of 10 to 15 minutes in Salisbury. A19 northbound, the exit for the A1231. A broken down vehicle blocking a lane in Sunderland. Whilst on the M62 eastbound between junctions 34 and 35. We have an accident involving a vehicle that's left the carriageway. It's also blocking a lane near Selby. Staying with the M62 westbound. Junction 20, a vehicle tyre change has closed the lane at Rochdale. And in Scotland, the M8 eastbound is busy at junction 19 at Kingston Bridge. If you do spot any other issues, let us know. The WhatsApp travel line 0330 001 1007.
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0: It's the station for trackers, HGV1 Radio, Teddy Swims and Lose Control. Play out for Jason and Albert Wisworth, the MOT tester, enjoying HGV1 Radio this afternoon and knocking off in around about an hour and a half's time. Don't forget, you can pick up your tickets for the next Trackfest event, which is the North East show at Walsingham at the end of this month, 30th and 31st of May. That's when the show is on at County Durham at the Walsingham Showground. If you want to pick up your tickets, go to truckfest.co.uk. Got Jordan Harvey and also David Bowie to come up before too.
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1: British passengers on board a hantavirus-hit cruise ship will be asked to self-isolate in the UK for 45 days. Frankie Hairsign has more.
2: They are the words of a health official as two Britons who already returned from the vessel continue to isolate at home. The UK Health Security Agency say neither of the two are reporting symptoms, but a number of their close contacts are being offered support and isolating as well. They're also looking to trace those who are on a flight with a confirmed case and stress the risk to the public is very low.
1: Next, a third person has been arrested in connection with an attempted arson attack at Finchley Reform Synagogue in North London. The 19-year-old man was arrested at an address in Portsmouth on suspicion of attempted arson as part of an investigation being led by the counter-terrorism police. And Saturday Night Live UK has received the green light for a second series. The British incarnation of the NBC sketch comedy show will return for 12 more episodes following its premiere in March. That's the latest from Radio News Hub. I'm Tanita Sim.
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1: It's dry for most of us with sunny spells, but there will be scattered showers across the northwest. Temperatures close to average in the south, highs of 16 degrees Celsius.
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We are HGV One Radio. Good afternoon. I'm Andy Henley. That's Fairground Attraction and Perfect. Oh, speaking of Perfect, if you ever stop off at a truck stop, you think this one is perfect, actually. It's got running water, which is hot. It's got great parking. You feel safe there overnight. The food's decent. Then what you need to do is nominate that particular truck stop, and you're in with a chance to win yourself an iRoad FX2 Pro dash cam, because our mates at Logistics UK are on the hunt at the moment for the best truck stop of the year. Now, make your nominations by going to this website, logistics.org.uk. You got to the end of the month to do it, and the winners will be announced in July.

0: 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Week in the Presence of Beauty before that. Alison Moy played that for Liam and Terry, working for Diamond Transport, heading over to Croydon at the moment from the centre of London. 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

0: A 90s anthem from Pulp, Common People. ATB before that, 9 p.m. till I come. This is ACV1 Radio, powered by Truckfest, the station for truckers, Thursday afternoon. It's looking rather busy on the road network across the UK. It's 2:29. Here's the latest from Luke.
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2: With the latest from the My Travel Newsroom, I'm Luca Marshall. Starting on the M27 westbound between junctions 7 and 5, where a broken down vehicle is currently blocking a lane at West End. Meanwhile, on the A14 westbound junction 25, we have a broken down vehicle here. It's blocking a lane at Cambridge. And one southbound junction 30, a broken down vehicle as well near Bolsover. One lane closed there, minimal delays it would seem though. M1 northbound between 14 and 15, there's been an accident blocking a lane at Havisham. Whilst on the A36 northbound between the A27 and the A338, seeing delays of 10 to 15 minutes in Salisbury. A19 northbound, the exit for the A1231, a broken down vehicle blocking lane in Sunderland. Plus on the M62 eastbound between junctions 34 and 35, we have an accident involving a vehicle that's left the carriageway. It's also blocking a lane near Selby. Staying with the M62 westbound, junction 20, a vehicle tyre change has closed the lane at Rochdale. And in Scotland, the M8 eastbound is busy at junction 19 at Kingston Bridge. If you do spot any other issues, let us know. The WhatsApp travel line 0330 001 1007.
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0: Mel Smith, and behind before that from his Born in the USA album, Bruce Springsteen classic, Dancing in the Dark on HGV One Radio. Play that for Gary heading out of Portsmouth, heading out towards Crawley at the moment. Got HGV One Radio on. He's just downloaded the app. He's loving HGV One Radio, and he is a convertee. Went to Trackfest last week, heard about HGV One Radio, and he's now listening to us all the time. So thank you for that, Gary. 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Right, tomorrow can mean only one thing. It's Friday, which means Foot Down Friday gets underway after the 10 at 10, which, by the way, is a 90s 10 at 10 tomorrow morning. Once that's over and done with, it's great songs all the way through the day. 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
1: British passengers on board the Hunter virus hit cruise ship will be asked to self-isolate for 45 days. Two people are already doing so after returning from the ship. Frankie Hersine has more.
2: The UK Health Security Agency are tracking down anyone who was on the same flight as a confirmed case, but stress the risk to the public is very low. Neither of those self-isolating are showing any symptoms. Yesterday, British man Martin Anstey was medically evacuated from the ship. His wife says it's been a traumatic few days, but he is doing better.
1: Next, a third person has been arrested in connection with an attempted arson attack at Finchley Reform Synagogue in North London. The 19-year-old man was arrested at an address in Portsmouth. He's on suspicion of attempted arson as part of an investigation being led by counter-terrorism police in London. And the Queen has been given the fan from her official coronation portrait to commemorate her historic crowning. Camilla opened the Fan Museum's new monarchy exhibition in Greenwich. That's the latest from Radio News Hub. I'm Tanita Sims.
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1: It's a mostly dry evening with clear spells and a scattering of showers. A band of rain will move southeastwards across Scotland with lows of 7 degrees Celsius.
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Breakdown after 3 HGV1 Radio. David Bowie and China Girl Genesis before that, Land of Confusion. Good afternoon. I'm Andy Henley on the station for Truckers, powered by Truckfest. 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

0: Do you know that song is 30 years old this year? Deep Blue Something and Breakfast at Tiffany's, Level 42 before that, even older. 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

0: ACB1 Radio, Deacon Blue and Real Gone Kid got Queen and also Roxette to come before 4 o'clock. But right now at 3:34, let's find out what's happening on the roads across the UK. Here's Luca.
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2: With the latest from the My Travel Newsroom, I'm Luca Marshall. Standing on the M42 northbound between junctions 9 and 10, where a vehicle tyre change is currently blocking a lane near Tamworth. Meanwhile, on the M27 eastbound, junction 5, a broken down vehicle here, one lane closed at West End. M4 eastbound to junctions 11 and 10, a broken down vehicle has closed the lane at Reading. Plus on the M1 northbound, junction 28, a broken down vehicle has also closed the lane near Mansfield. M4 westbound to junctions 6 and 7, a broken down vehicle here as well, one lane currently closed at Maidenhead. Plus on the M1 southbound, which junctions 21 and 20, a vehicle tyre change has closed the lane at Tinkley. M62 westbound, which junctions 12 and 11, and one lane closed near Earlham. Plus on the M66 southbound, the exit for the M60, we've seen delays of 10 to 15 minutes in Bury. In Scotland, the A720 on slip is currently closed from the Hermiston Gate roundabout. That's due to an accident. And the M73 northbound junction 2 on slip remains closed due to those roadworks. If you do spot any other issues, let us know. The WhatsApp travel line 0330 001 1007.
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0: Kane Brown and Marshmallow and Miles on it, HGV One Radio, classic rock set before that and Dressed for Success. If you missed our Truck Fest show at Lincoln over the weekend, the Bank Holiday weekend, don't worry, there's still 8 other Truck Fest shows across the UK throughout the summer. The next show is at the Walsingham Showground in County Durham, and that's at the end of this month, the end of May. The Gladiators were down at the Lincolnshire Showground the other day. They're going to be at this show as well. So much happening, hundreds of trucks on display, all that monster truck action from Swamp Thing, Broke FMX, Monster Truck Rides, live music, so much going on across the weekend. You can get your tickets in advance right now by going to truckfest.co.uk, and you can also just check out all the other shows which are happening right up until the Truckfest original show, which is at Newark in Nottinghamshire on the Saturday and Sunday 3rd and 4th of October. All right, so to come between now and Paul Marsh here for music from Miles Smith and a classic from Queen.
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I'm Andy Henley, back on your radio tomorrow between 1 and 4, or part of Foot Down Friday. It's on all day straight after the 10 at 10 as we head into the weekend with all your favourite songs here at HGV One Radio. News update on the way very soon at 4, then it's Paul Marsh.

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3: It'll be a mostly dry evening with clear spells and a scattering of showers. A band of rain will move southeastwards across Scotland and Northern Ireland, a low of 7 degrees Celsius.
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White Flores, Don't Want to Say Goodnight. And before that was Ed Sheeran. It's Paul Marsh here on HGV One Drive Time. Thank you very much for tuning in on your Thursday afternoon. To come in between now and 7 o'clock, I am going to be talking to comedian Judy Love and presenter Angela Scanlon. Now, we are going to be talking about the sisterhood code. That is the small ways that women support each other every single day. And I'll also be talking about how that is different to the brotherhood code. We got some trucking news, some entertainment, good times, and loads of great tunes still to come. The one thing that I found when I was driving up to Truckfest in Lincoln is we stopped at quite a few service stations. And some of them, I was like, oh, this is not good at all. But some of them, you're like, yeah, this place actually gets it right. Some of them, good parking, decent food, decent showers. Maybe it's somewhere safe you feel overnight. So this is going to interest you. Logistics UK has launched the search for the best truck stop of the year for 2026. And they want drivers to nominate the places that really go the extra mile. They are looking at everything that matters to drivers. We're talking about security, parking conditions, lighting, food, facilities, and value for money. Now, the winner is going to be announced in July, and everyone who submits a nomination is also going to be entered into a prize draw to win an iRode FX2 Pro dash cam. You know how important it is to have a Pro dash cam these days. Nominations are open until the end of the month, and if there is a truck stop that you think deserves some recognition, put it forward at logistics.org.uk.

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0: Big one for Rob in Bristol and Natasha in Newport. They are covering that M4 corridor like it's your front garden. So be honest, how many times have you said just one more drop today? Yeah, well, the day is almost over if you started this morning. Keep getting in touch via the social media at HGV Radio, or the WhatsApp is 07785104224, or of course you can click the WhatsApp button on the HGV One app. Coming up very shortly, I'm going to be catching up with comedian Judy Love and presenter Angela Scanlon. But right now, this is your latest travel update.
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2: With the latest from the My Travel newsroom, I'm Luca Marshall. Standing on the M42 northbound between junctions 9 and 10, where a vehicle tyre change is currently blocking a lane near Tamworth. Meanwhile, on the M27 eastbound, junction 5, a broken down vehicle here, one lane closed at West End. M4 eastbound to junctions 11 and 10, a broken down vehicle has closed the lane at Reading. Whilst on the M1 northbound, junction 28, a broken down vehicle has also closed the lane near Mansfield. M4 westbound to junctions 6 and 7, a broken down vehicle here as well, one lane currently closed at Maidenhead. Whilst on the M1 southbound between junctions 21 and 20, a vehicle tyre change has closed the lane at Tinkley. M62 westbound between junctions 12 and 11, one lane closed near Earlham. Whilst on the M66 southbound, the exit for the M60, we've seen delays of 10 to 15 minutes. In Bury. In Scotland, the A720 on slip is currently closed from the Hermiston Gate roundabout. That's due to an accident. And the M73 northbound junction 2 on slip remains closed due to those roadworks. If you do spot any other issues, let us know. The WhatsApp travel line 0330 001 1007.
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0: Judy Love and presenter Angela Scanlon. Thank you so much for joining me.
1: Oh, thanks for having us.
0: So we are talking about something that I feel I might get a little bit battered on here today.
2: Never.
1: me and Angela's already started the sister code.
0: So we are talking about the sisterhood code. Now, this is lots of small little ways that women support each other every day, which I want to go on record as saying this is absolutely brilliant. I love this.
1: Yeah.
0: Part of the research has revealed the top 20 things that women support each other doing. I've had a little quick check and I thought to myself, there's no big difference between men and women. I bet we do all of these things as well. And I had a look and there's one thing in there that I think men do. Out of the 20, I think
1: one.
2: Go on. Yeah. So which one is it? Not that we're centering men all of a sudden. Go on.
0: Told you I was going to get battered. Right, the only thing that I've come up with that I know men do, which is helping lift push chairs upstairs or off public transport.
2: And that's some men do.
1: Yeah.
0: I would say the majority of men do. But that's it. That's
1: you know what? I think it's such a shame. I hope that men find other ways to find a brotherhood, because you know I think it's important for all women and men, especially men as well. With you know we know how difficult it is sometimes for men to have that space to express their emotion. But the beautiful about the sisterhood, the beautiful thing about the sisterhood code, which men can adopt to, is that it's these silent little nuances, it's these little looks, it's these little like. Right. These little check-ins, these little moments where, you know, makes us realise that, oh, someone else might just have our back or someone we feel seen. You know what I mean?
0: Angela, when did you notice the sisterhood code? Is this something that just happens as you grow up, or is it like maybe once you've got kids? When do you really notice it?
2: I mean, I definitely think you feel it when you have kids from other mothers, when the inevitable meltdowns happen in the supermarket aisle or in a cafe or whatever, and you get the eyes that go, babe, we've all been there. Don't worry, you're doing a great job. Hang on in there. Would you like a drink? Yeah. So we've all been there. But I genuinely think it's innate, it's instinctive, and we learn it very, very early on. And it's like, you know, a shared laugh or a little gesture or a look, you know, that allows you to kind of reflect back to somebody, I got you, I see you, I understand. And I think what's lovely about this is that in a way it's so innate to us that actually I don't think we even knew. I certainly was like, I don't even know that that's a thing. And then Maltesers have done this research that kind of shows now that 9 in 10 women absolutely are doing this and aware of doing this every day, you know. So I've broken it down into the different ways that we do this.
1: Don't you find, Angela, I feel like it's quite empowering for us.
2: Yeah.
1: You know what I mean? It's like, wow, okay, sometimes me and Andrew could think it's just us, but there's so many more other women that's doing it, and I think it encourages us to keep doing it and keep showing up for each other, because sometimes the silence is just as powerful.
0: Mm-hmm. Yeah. Like, is there a moment, Judy, where something really sticks out in your mind where the sisterhood code has really stepped in for you?
1: Yeah, definitely. There's been, you know, being a parent, there's been times where when my kids were younger and, you know, you've got the kids and you're trying to balance that and you're running late for school and you know, you've just had that other parent just kind of going, and you're like, oh, that other woman. It's just that moment of, I'm not failing. Oh, like someone else gets it kind of thing, you know, or where you're wearing up. Times I've worn something and I think it looks all right, but I'm not too sure. And then another sister will just go, I love it. Do you know what I mean? Like, and you're just like, okay, all right, I'm here.
0: We'll be back with more from comedian Judy Love and presenter Angela Scanlon right after this from Kiss. Whoa!

0: Kiss with Crazy Crazy Nights. It's Paul Marsh here on HGV1, the station for truckers. If you've only just joined us, I have been talking to the comedian Judy Love and presenter Angela Scanlon to talk about the sisterhood code and the small ways that women support each other every day and how it differs from the brotherhood code.
1: It's really, really funny. When you look down this list, there's lots of little things like tucking in clothing labels, telling someone if their makeup's too much, all the little bits and pieces like that. And all of, now this is why I looked at this list and thought, we don't do this.
2: Right.
1: 19 out of the 20 things I know a man would take the mickey out of another man for doing. Be like, bruv, look at you, what's going on with your shirt and all things like that. And we would just be taking the mickey out of each other.
2: Maybe that is your bro code in a sense.
1: And I think that's what it is. I think it's the bants. It's the taking the mickey out of each other. And I almost think that is our way of putting an arm around someone.
2: Yeah, because I think in that moment, I know a multitude of different men, and I think in the moment of the bants and so on, they're still able to, like, have the bants and then afterwards go, but are you all right? So
1: yeah.
2: I think and if this conversation itself, which is about women's sisterhood code, opens up another conversation about men finding their brotherhood code, then it's a win-win, isn't it? It's a win anyway.
1: I think it's just about people looking after each other. We had a debate on the show a couple of weeks ago talking about if you have a night out with someone and like one of your friends has got bad breath, Angela, how do you deal with that? Are you honest? Do you tell them? Do you offer them a mint? What do you do?
3: I think, that's really hard. But I think honesty is the best policy. I like to think if it was me, I would want somebody gently, but honestly and firmly to pull you aside. I think as a friend, the person delivering the news, it's a risk because depending on how that's received and where the person is in their life. But I do always think if it's a really good friend of yours and you care deeply about them and they're trying to score and they stink, then I would say, do you know what I mean? You're doing everyone a favor. But like deeper than that, if you have a friend who you feel like is actually just like needs a bit of course correction or needs a kind of difficult conversation, like to me, the people that I value the most are the people who are not afraid to challenge and have those hard conversations. They're the ones that I think, do you know what? They're going to call me out on my own stuff as and when that needs to happen. And I think those are the people we need to keep close.
1: Judy, this is what we need to do a little bit more often. Look out for each other. Put an arm around somebody's shoulder and say, come on, let's have a little bite of chocolate together. Let's have a little bit of chocolate.
2: And there's ways of challenging things. You know, we've got things sometimes, you know, what people might be going through, why maybe their personal hygiene or whatever might be changed. But the good way is always kind of deflected. You can either go, I feel like it's a really good way to go, oh my God, is that me? Oh my God, I'm so sorry. Yeah. I think it's me. And then they will go, no, it's not you. Is it me? And you'll go, oh my gosh, yeah babes, I think it is you. Because last time it was me. Like, oh my God, here you go. Like, you know what I mean? So that way it's almost breaking down the embarrassment and putting shame on somebody by saying, is it me? And then it gives them opportunity to be like, no. And then you're like, oh my God, yeah, it is. Because you're showing them you was willing to take that moment, which they might feel was embarrassment if it was. So it doesn't seem like you're doing it in any harsh way.
3: And I think at the core of this is like a lack of judgment. It's like, actually, don't worry about it. There's no judgment. We're looking out for each other. It'll be me telling you to untuck your skirt today and it'll be you doing the same for me tomorrow, you know?
2: Well, sorry, Angela.
3: No, you're about to go.
2: So what's nice is we've got a lovely video as well that Maltesers has done with us, and that'll be out on Wednesday. And you can watch it on like www.maltesers and it's / I think it's sisterhood, isn't it? Code.
3: Yeah.
2: Or you can go to our socials and watch it. And it really gives you like a depiction of how it is across board, from the women who know each other to the women who don't, how the sisterhood is just there and it's going to grow.
1: I love it. Well, look, thank you both so much for
2: talking. Thank you.
1: I really, really do appreciate it. Judy, Angela, have a wonderful rest of your day. Keep embracing the sisterhood code and we'll
3: keep
1: embracing the brotherhood code.
2: We will. Let's practice the look.
1: All the best, guys. Thank you so much for talking to me.
3: Bye, lovely. Thank you.

0: Imagine Dragons here on HGV1. Have you heard our trucker takeover? Labzy was on today, and how would you like to have your chance to be on it as well? We hand the keys to the station over to you for an hour. You get to pick a few of your favourite songs, tell us a story or two from the road, maybe say thank you to the person who packs your lunch in the morning. So if you want to get involved in this one, grab the HGV1 app, hit the WhatsApp button, or you can drop us a message on the socials. 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
2: With the latest from the My Travel newsroom, I'm Luca Marshall. Standing on the M42 northbound between junctions 9 and 10, where a vehicle tyre change is currently blocking a lane near Tamworth. Meanwhile, on the M27 eastbound, junction 5, a broken down vehicle here, one lane closed at West End. M4 eastbound between junctions 11 and 10, a broken down vehicle has closed the lane at Reading. Plus on the M1 northbound, junction 28, a broken down vehicle has also closed the lane near Mansfield. M4 westbound, which is junction 6 and 7, a broken down vehicle here as well, one lane currently closed at Maidenhead. Plus on the M1 southbound, which is junctions 21 and 20, a vehicle tyre change has closed the lane at Hinckley. M62 westbound, which is junctions 12 and 11, one lane closed near Earlham. Plus on the M66 southbound, the exit for the M60, we've seen delays of 10 to 15 minutes in Bury. In Scotland, the A720 on slip is currently closed from the Hermiston Gate roundabout. That's due to an accident. And the M73 northbound junction 2 on slip remains closed due to those roadworks. If you do spot any other issues, let us know. The WhatsApp travel line 0330 001 1007.
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1: Medical experts insist the hantavirus outbreak is not the start of a pandemic. Five cases on board MV Hondius have now been confirmed. Two British nationals who disembarked the ship at the end of April are now self-isolating in the UK. Dr. Maria van Kerkhove from the World Health Organization is confident things are under control.
2: There may be some coughing, there may be some aerosolizing procedures that may be done, and of course that's where we would require higher level care. So this is not COVID. This is not influenza. It spreads very, very differently. So there are different precautions that people are taking.
1: A man's been arrested for allegedly threatening Andrew Mountbatten Windsor near his new home on the Sandringham estate. Norfolk police say the former prince was out walking his dogs when he was confronted by a man who was sitting in a car. Millions of people are heading to the polls. They're open for local elections across the country. And the only way is Essex star Jake Hall has died in Spain at the age of 35. That's the latest from Radio News Hub. I'm David Hall.
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1: It'll be a mostly dry evening with clear spells and a scattering of showers. A band of rain will move southeastwards across Scotland and Northern Ireland, a low of 7 degrees Celsius.
0: Now, Paul Marsh on HGV One.

Marsh here on HGV1. Thank you very much for tuning in on your Thursday afternoon. Just creeping up to 10 minutes past five. Right, coming up between now and the end of the show at 7 o'clock, we got some trucking news, some entertainment, loads of great songs. But right now, we are going to play the proper pub quiz questions. I've got three questions for you, three levels of difficulty, but you do need to get 3 out of 3 if you want one of these. Yes, if you want a famous trucking point, that is what you need to do. 3 out of 3. Here we go then. Question number one on the easy level. Which animal is known as the king of the jungle? Nice easy one to start off with. Which animal is known as the king of the jungle? Question number two on the medium level. Which country gifted the Statue of Liberty to the United States? Which country gifted the Statue of Liberty to the United States? And finally, question number three, the expert level. What is the name of the scale used to measure the hardness of minerals? Now, stop it. Stop it. What is the name of the scale used to measure the hardness of minerals? I'll give you the answers in a couple of tracks' time.

0: Twice. Boozy and Miles Smith with Blink Twice. Paul Marsh here on HGV1. Time to give you the answers to the proper pub quiz questions. You do need to get 3 out of 3 if you want to get yourself a trucking point. Okay, here we go then. Question number one on the easy level. Which animal is known as the king of the jungle? Nice easy one to start off with. The answer, of course, is lion. Well done to you if you are 1 for 1. Question number two on the medium level. Which country gifted the Statue of Liberty to the United States? The answer to that one is France. Yes, I think that's pretty well known, I would say. Should be a lot of people on 2 out of 2 right now. This is where it gets tough. Question number three on the expert level. What is the name of the scale used to measure the hardness of minerals? The answer, and I'm going to have to like hope that I've said this right, by the way, the answer is the MOHS scale. M-O-H-S, MOHS. Yeah, MOHS. The MOHS scale. Well done to you if you got 3 out of 3. You are a trucking genius. You got yourself a trucking point, and you should get yourself to a trucking quiz as soon as you possibly can. Right, just get in touch with me in all the usual ways at HGV Radio on the socials. We're on Facebook, X, Instagram, and TikTok. And by the way, the TikTok is absolutely brilliant. If you're on that, go and find us. We're on WhatsApp on 07785104224. Or, of course, you can click the WhatsApp button on the HGV One app. Got some trucking news coming up for you next.
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2: With the latest from the My Travel newsroom, I'm Luca Marshall. Starting on the M27 eastbound, junction 5, where a vehicle fire is currently blocking a lane at West End. Meanwhile, on the M25 anti-clockwise, in junctions 3 and 2, there's been an accident at Dartford. One lane is currently closed here, seeing delays around 10 to 15 minutes. Delays also on the A52 eastbound, between the A6514 and the A6005 at Nottingham, whilst on the M5 southbound between 13 and 14, a vehicle tyre change is currently blocking the lane at Slimbridge. A66 eastbound between the A67 and the A1M junction, there's been an accident near Richmond, one lane currently closed here, and on the A631 northbound at the junction with the M1, we've seen delays of 10 to 15 minutes in Rotherham. In Scotland, the A9 southbound, the off slip is currently closed at Fask Alley due to roadworks, and on the M8 eastbound junction 20, we have one lane closed due to a broken down vehicle. If you do spot any other issues, let us know. The WhatsApp travel line 0330 001 1007.
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0: know what? I used to hear that song all the time, and I feel like I haven't heard it for a while. I haven't heard it for at least, I don't know, a couple of weeks, something like that. It's the Dandy Warhols with Bohemian Like You here on HGV1. It's Paul Marsh, and it's time for your trucking news. New research from Volvo Trucks has found that many women and ethnic minorities still view the haulage industry as a dirty, physical, and heavily male-dominated, with low awareness of the wide range of careers available. The study also showed that many people struggle to picture the industry's future role in areas like electric, hydrogen, and fuel cell technology, despite rapid advances in cleaner transport solutions. However, perceptions became more positive when the sector was linked to sustainability, innovation, and climate goals. The research highlighted that people are looking for fair pay, good work-life balance, supportive workplace cultures, and clear career progression, while overly complicated job descriptions and industry jargon were seen as barriers, putting potential applicants off. If you want more information on that report, head to motortransport.co.uk. Got some T-Rex coming up for you shortly. Right now, this is your latest sports headlines.
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2: Aston Villa and Nottingham Forest go head-to-head in an all-English semi-final second leg, with the winners advancing to the Europa League final. Villa trail 1-0 from the first game, and boss Unai Emery says he and his players want to round off the season with a trophy.
3: They are aware about how the difficult is football, but how the greatest moment we are having here in Aston Villa the last 3 years can smile, and we can be proud of everything.
2: Crystal Palace are looking to seal a place in the final of the Conference League. The Eagles lead Shakhtar Donetsk 3-1 from the first leg. Liverpool say they will now review their ticket pricing structure. It's after a fan's protest about inflation-related increases over the next 3 years. And in cricket, Durham coach Ryan Campbell says England captain Ben Stokes will bat and bowl in the County Championship on Friday. It will be the England's captain's first appearance since surgery on a facial injury.
1: This is HGV One.

GV1, getting it on all the way through till 7 o'clock tonight. Got a big week so far. Next week looking very good. Tuesday, I am going to be talking to the former world boxing champion, George Groves. We're going to be talking about why community boxing clubs are so important. And on Wednesday, I'm going to be catching up with Cammy Barnes to talk about his new single, Let Me Down, and of course, all of his recent success. That's all coming up for you on next week's show. Right now, of course, you know people are saying that everything is getting expensive. Well, the haulage industry is basically going, yeah, tell us about it. A new report says over 40% of transport and retail firms are planning to put prices up this month because costs just keep climbing. Fuel's still painful, wages are up, repairs cost more, insurance isn't exactly cheap anymore either, and eventually somebody has to absorb it. Most firms have tried holding off for as long as they can, but a lot are now saying that they simply can't keep taking the hit. Drivers see it every day, really. Everyone wants stuff delivered quicker and cheaper, while operators are trying to keep trucks on the roads without the costs going through the roof. It

0: squeeze, especially up the junction. Paul Marsh here on HGV1. Thank you very much for tuning in on your Thursday afternoon. Now, if you're running a DAF today, there is a decent chance that you're already telling everyone how good it is anyway. But now they've got another trophy to back it up. DAF trucks have been named Truck Manufacturer of the Year at the Motor Trader Commercial Industry Awards for 2026. That's a mouthful, isn't it? The judges praised everything from the dealer network and the customer support to the reliability, uptime, and the move to electric trucks as well. They also highlighted that DAF aren't rushing drivers and operators into going fully electric overnight, more taking a practical approach depending on what actually works for the job. And let's be honest, most drivers just want something comfortable, reliable, and not living in the workshop every 5 minutes. Yeah, I know how that one feels. Big shout going out to Clive in Stoke. Bit of a solo mission today, Clive, but never alone on HGV1. Of course, if you're climbing up the M6, make sure you keep it nice and steady. So what are we doing? Are we keeping the radio on all day? Are we sneaking in a cheeky HGV1 podcast when nobody's looking? Let us know what you are listening to and who you are loving on our social media at HGV Radio on all of the usual platforms. And of course, you can message us on the WhatsApp. You can click the WhatsApp button on the HGV1 app.
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2: With the latest from the My Travel newsroom, I'm Luca Marshall. Starting on the M27 eastbound, junction 5, where a vehicle fire is currently blocking a lane at West End. Meanwhile, on the M25 anti-clockwise, in junctions 3 and 2, there's been an accident at Dartford. One lane is currently closed here, seeing delays around 10 to 15 minutes. Delays also on the A52 eastbound between the A6514 and the A6005 at Nottingham, whilst on the M5 southbound between 13 and 14, a vehicle tyre change is currently blocking a lane at Slimbridge. A66 eastbound between the A67 and the A1M junction, there's been an accident near Richmond, one lane currently closed here, and on the A631 northbound at the junction with the M1, we've seen delays of 10 to 15 minutes in Rotherham. In Scotland, the A9 southbound, the off slip is currently closed at Fask Alley due to roadworks, and on the M8 eastbound junction 20, we have one lane closed due to a broken down vehicle. If you do spot any other issues, let us know. The WhatsApp travel line 0330 001 1007.
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Riddle with Care, Paul Marsh here on HGV1. While I was up at Truckfest over the weekend in Lincoln, got to have a little chat with the guys from Chrome Northwest, got to look at some of their products and everything else. 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
1: Health officials insist the hantavirus outbreak on board a Dutch ship is under control and not the start of a pandemic. Five cases have now been confirmed by the World Health Organization, but a warning more will follow. Dr. Abdiram Mahmood says the outbreak is being contained.
2: The ship is doing everything possible to take the public health measures, so the overall risk from our side is minimal. But we know that people have a long incubation period. So we have a clear guidance, then we'll get more details from the team on the ship. It's a low risk.
1: Superdry co-founder James Holder has been jailed for 8 years for rape. The 54-year-old attacked a woman in her flat after a night out in 2022. Major disruption on some rail services in southern England is expected to continue for the next few hours. Millions of people have been voting in local elections across the country. Polls close tonight at 10 o'clock. And Sir David Attenborough thanked fans for wishing him a happy 100th birthday. That's the latest from Radio News Hub. I'm David Hall.
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1: Mostly dry this evening with clear spells and a scattering of showers. Any rain will move southeastwards across Scotland and Northern Ireland. A low of 7 degrees Celsius.
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0: phone.
1: Maroon 5 and Kaiser Chiefs here on HGV1. Paul Marsh taking you through till 7 o'clock, which means we got roughly 50 minutes left together. In between now and then, not only have I got loads of great tunes, we'll take a look at what's going on in the world of entertainment and the sporting world as well. Of course, HGV1 is proud to be hosting at all 9 Truckfest events this year. We are one down already, and next up is Truckfest in the Northeast at Walsingham Showground in County Durham on Saturday the 30th and Sunday the 31st of May. Hundreds of trucks are going to be on display. Monster truck action from Swamp Thing, Broke FMX are going to be there. There is going to be live loads going on across the whole weekend. The Gladiators are going to be there as well. Do not miss out. Truckfest.co.uk.

0: Combs on HGV1, and I'm stressing Combs because we got a note. Apparently, some of us have been saying Luke Combs. Who says Combs? We all know it's Combs. Combs. Say Combs, Darren. 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

0: now by Truckfest. This is Darren, and I've got more great tunes to play you. I've got some REM, Eagle Eye Cherry, and Robert Palmer coming up.
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on a bit of weight and still insist that she's healthy. Well, listen, I know I can't keep you waiting because you are literally hanging by your radio waiting to see what she's up to. Well, she's been showing off the holiday life in Dubai, posing in a yellow bikini with husband Lee Andrews. He's taught her a bit of Arabic in the pool. Lovely. They packed on the PDA, filmed themselves at a beach club and carried on documenting every bit of their whirlwind romance, right down to their matching tattoos. There you go, breaking Katie Price news. And when it happens first, you'll hear it from me.

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1: Polls are now closed for the 2026 local elections. Voters in England have been voting in local council and mayoral polls. Tom Cagill is a politics lecturer at Nottingham Trent University. He says the results in London will be telling.
2: These are kind of Labour heartlands, or have traditionally been Labour heartlands, and I think this is going to be the first test really of how Labour would survive and cope with a similar result at a general election. So I do expect the results to kind of scare Labour MPs.
1: Elsewhere, voters in Scotland have been voting for their representatives in their national parliament. James Mathewson is a former Labour spokesperson based in Edinburgh. He says Labour could struggle there too.
3: If you're going to vote for someone who's anti-Tory, anti-reform, you've got the Scottish Greens and the SNP here as well, and the Lib Dems as well, to be honest, like, who are very popular in the Highlands and Islands. So you've got a lot of choices, and I'm sure Labour probably don't rank at the top of them at the moment.
1: Counting in England is underway. That's the latest from Radio News Hub. I'm Johnny Holmes.
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6: It'll be a sunny morning for most, but there will be a scattering of showers. Bands of rain will move southeastwards, warm in the south, chilly in the north, a high of 19 degrees Celsius.
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0: Bruno Mars on HGV1. So leave it up to Lorraine Kelly to spit the truth. She's had a little dig at Simon Cowell on today's show, joking that fatherhood isn't the only thing that's changed since he's had his son Eric. His face has too. She was chatting to showbiz guru Ross King about Simon becoming a dad and giving him a real sense of purpose before she cheekily steered the conversation towards his ever-changing appearance. Lorraine really doesn't mind saying what a load of viewers are thinking. I love it. We think it, she says it.
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1: Polls are now closed for the 2026 local elections, and counting in England is underway. We've had our first couple of results filter through, both good news for Reform. In Brentwood, in Essex, Reform have taken a seat from the Conservatives. They have also gained a seat from Labour in Chorley. Nigel Skinner is at the count for us in Thameside, one of 10 metropolitan borough areas that make up Greater Manchester.
2: That's right, I'm here on the steps of Duckingfield Town Hall in Thameside, where the count is now underway, where Labour faces the threat of losing overall control of the council for the first time in almost 50 years. The party's under pressure from both Reform and the Greens, while fallout from the Trigger Matimba's WhatsApp scandal continues to be felt.
1: Matthew Dudley is in Lincoln for us. He spoke to Sally Horscroft, the chair for the Lincoln Green Party.
3: We've had some fantastic responses on the when we've been door knocking. The surging Green Party membership has also meant an increased interest in our policies and our views.
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5: It'll be a sunny morning for most, but there will be a scattering of showers. Bands of rain will move southeastwards, warm in the south, chilly in the north, a high of 19 degrees Celsius.
0: Now, Craig Patterson.